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She'll be all right. No riding shining armored knight. She will save herself this time. And in fact, tonight, she did confirm. The cold never lasts, my darling.

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D94.5 FM, the hottest pop is here. My national connection, two nations, one station.

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1: Hey. This is special with hand to all my soldiers over there in Iraq. 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

0: 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Agosto 31, aplica restricciones.
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Zodiac sign, it must be a Gemini moon, cause shit, we about to go half. 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

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Check. 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They check. 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They check.

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1: 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Two nations, one station, where the rhythm knows no bounds.